Go shopping, jogging, maybe not be afraid someone kills you. We still have a day job, this is business as usual, except for the bombings. Taking breaks is no longer for coffee.

I was dreaming about peaceful times with no bandits around, feeling safe, coming of age, making plans, maybe taking a girl on a date, maybe not getting home until late. Good days.

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0: But when they lost control,
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0: streets in the summer. Streets in the summer. Streets in the summer. Nothing else feels right. Nothing else feels right.
2: Yeah.